0: The police on 92.3 The Fox. I've got your celebrity cheese, El Paso. Tyler Mane, the gigantic actor who played Sabretooth in the original X-Men movie, has been diagnosed with breast cancer. He started chemo earlier this week, and in an Instagram video, he said this: one in 750 men will be diagnosed with breast cancer in their lifetime, and I'm one of them. Because it's rarely talked about, it's usually found in later stages and has worse outcomes. I want to change that, unquote. Oh, man. He also invited people to follow him on his journey, vowing to kick this thing in the blank, blank, blank. Tyler is also known for playing Michael Myers in the two Rob Zombie Halloween movies, the big tall guy. Yeah, that's him. He's huge. He's 6'9". And he returned as Sabretooth in Deadpool and Wolverine. And he's 59 years old. So we pray for him. We got to pray for him that he beats cancer and the chemo is successful. That's your celebrity cheese on 92.3 The Fox.
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0: 92.3 The Fox. That is it. That does it for me. El paso ya me voy. De aquí me despido. Have yourself a great one. A safe one. Y hasta mañana, si osito.
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0: 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I might get that off.
1: Dust off the chromes and roll the windows down. 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

0: out there to tune in to me every morning. There's more rocking and less yapping. That's what I do. I play plenty of music and I do a little bit of talking. And it's right here every single morning from 6 a.m. to 10 a.m. on 92.3 The Fox.
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0: Why settle for one when you can have two? I'm Roxy, and I'm doubling down on your favorite music. 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

0: rock fan out there to tune in to me every morning. There's more rocking and less yapping. That's what I do. I play plenty of music and I do a little bit of talking. And it's right here every single morning from 6 a.m. to 10 a.m. on 92.3 The Fox.
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0: James El Paso, reminding you I'm on every morning from 6 a.m. to 10 a.m. Monday through Friday. 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

0: 92.3 The Fox, Rock and Roll James. It's Friday, June 12th, 37 years ago, 1989. The Elvis Presley Autoland Museum opened in Graceland. The museum contained over 30 cars which were owned by Presley, including his famous pink Cadillac, Harley Davidson motorcycle, Stutz Blackhawks, a 1975 Dino Ferrari, a 1956 Cadillac Eldorado convertible, and the red MG that Elvis drove in the film Blue Hawaii, man. Can you imagine having one of those vehicles? 21 years ago, 2005, Pink Floyd announced they would reunite with former bassist Roger Waters, who left the band in 1985. That was approximately 20 years later. On July 2nd, they performed at the Live 8 London concert. That would be the first time the band had played together as a quartet since The Wall in 1981. Pink Floyd, man. We're Rock and Roll James, and I'm Rock and Roll James. Well, no, we're Rock and Roll, and I'm Rock and Roll James. There we go. I'm ready for the weekend, man. It's 92.3 The Fox.
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0: 92.3 The Fox, Rock and Roll James. And your weather is going to be hot today, triple digits, 100 degrees, 0% chance for showers. Tonight, low 77, and tomorrow, Saturday, 101. And then on Sunday, a high of 94. And congratulations to Mexico winning their first game at the World Cup.
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And whatever happened, the Tuesday is so slow. Gone down the old man with a transistor radio. 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A brown-eyed girl.

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0: Thank you. 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

0: 92.3 The Fox, Rock and Roll James. Going to be a great weekend. Triple digit temperatures today, triple digit temperatures tomorrow. And then we'll cool off to 94 on Sunday. The hot weather's upon us, ladies and gentlemen. Stay hydrated, be cool, and if you can stay indoors most of the day, that'll be a good idea. At night, we get down to the 70s, so it's okay.
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1: Oh, yeah. Come on in, man. That's it. Yeah, right.

0: 92.3 The Fox, Rock and Roll James. It's June 12th. If it's your birthday today, you're celebrating it with Bunny Carlos. Cheap Trick, the drummer, original drummer, 75 years old today. Brad Delp, the original singer from Boston, would have been 75 today. He passed away in 2007 from suicide. Mark Henry, the world's strongest man. Remember him? Sexual Chocolate from the WWE. He's 55 years old today. He's from Silsbee, Texas, as a matter of fact. Kendra Wilkinson, remember her? She was one of Hugh Hefner's wives in that show they had, that reality show. I forgot the name of it, but he had three girls there, three beautiful blonde women. And Kendra Wilkinson was one of them. She's 40 years old today. Happy birthday. She ended up having her own show as well after that ended. And she got married with a football player, and I really didn't follow up with it, but it's her birthday today, and I hope she has a good one. She's a cutie. Kendra Wilkinson, 92.3 The Fox.
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0: 92.3 The Fox, Rock and Roll James, some Tom Petty. That's going to do it for me. I'm out of here. I hope you liked the selection of music this morning. And I'd like to remind you that you don't have to pay a red cent to enjoy all the music we have for you. You know, like a streaming service. You don't have to do that. This is free. It's over the terrestrial airwaves. And then we got a free app as well, El Boton. And you can listen to music all day. The greatest hits in rock and roll history. Right here on 92.3 The Fox. Up next, Mike G, then Foxy Roxy. You'll have a great weekend.
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Oh, yeah. It's a TGIF morning. You're listening to 92.3 The Fox. I'm Mike Guerrero and the boys. Well, they're back in town. Stan and Lizzie right here on The Fox 92.3.

0: to the fiction of the day. Tom Sawyer, that is Rush, all classics, 92.3 The Fox. Happy Friday going out to you. Mike G here with you. And this weather update brought to you by Sobelis Heating and Cooling Systems. Whether it's hot, cold, or whatever the weatherman makes up. Let's take a look. Friday, mostly cloudy. We have a night. It's a slight chance of rain. I don't know, though. It's like under 10%. So high of 99. Low of 76, partly cloudy for your Saturday with a high of 101. And then mostly cloudy on Sunday. There is a 40% chance of rain for Sunday. A high of only 93, kind of like that. Currently 84 degrees in this update brought to you by Sobelis, where Sobelis has the perfect forecast for the comfort of your home. We got the perfect forecast for your classic hits big time, especially during the lunch hour, because you know why? Because you pick the songs we play during that lunch hour. It's the All Request Cafe from noon to 1. What other station does that? We actually answer the phone and, you know, let you have a voice and have you put your input, okay, for that hour. We take your order / request and then also give you a chance to eat. And today, going to be giving you a chance to win 2 taco plates al pastor from Tacos Chinampa, okay? Just in time for Father's Day and everything. Take that out for Father's Day to Tacos Chinampa. We'll be giving that away with Mike's Music Trivia during the All Request Cafe, so be ready for that. And be ready for lunchtime. We'll meet right here at noon on 92.3.
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0: That's the Rolling Stones, and you can't always get what you want. You get what you need. Mike G here with you. Hope you're having a great Friday so far, huh? All right, hey, be listening, because sometime today, there's going to be this big show with Jason Bonham, the son of the legendary John Bonham, the great drummer from Led Zeppelin. He's got Jason Bonham's Led Zeppelin Evening. It's coming to the Sun City, August 26th, Abraham Chavez Theater. And we're going to have a chance for you to win a pair of tickets to that big show. If you love Led Zeppelin, you'll love Jason Bonham's Led Zeppelin Evening with a whole night of nothing but great Led Zeppelin classics, okay? 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And if you'd like more information, you can go to JasonBonham.net for more information on that show. And I'll be giving away a pair of tickets away sometime before 3 o'clock on your Friday on 92.3 The Fox.
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just a little past 11 o'clock, and you're listening to 92.3 The Fox. Mike Guerrero and ELO trying to get through on that telephone line.

0: All Classics 92.3, The Fox. That is Peter Gabriel, and it's big time. Mike Guerrero here with you. A TGIF, yes, all day long. It'll be mostly cloudy for your Friday. We got a high of 99, not bad. A low of 76, partly cloudy for your Saturday with a high of 101. Then mostly cloudy at 40% chance of rain for your Sunday, a high of 93, currently 89 degrees. And you know, Sunday, it's about the oldies. Yes, and we've been doing it for 25 years with the Fox Jukebox. Make sure you join me this Sunday from noon to 8. 8 full hours of the early hits of rock and roll, the doo-wop, the old school, disco, all that kind of stuff rolled into 8 hours. Plus, I give away CDs from all that music and video. And I'll also be giving away a 4-pack of tickets to the Big Star Western Wear Rodeo that's happening on Friday, July 19th. So that'll be going on as well. And let me see what else I can give away. Maybe even, some Tacos Chinampa. Yeah, from Tacos Chinampa. We'll be giving that away as well on Sunday. And please tell you people around the world they can listen live on our website at 923thefox.com. 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

0: CCI Fortunate Son on Classics 92.3. The Fox, Mike Guerrero here with you. We got 22 minutes until we open up the All Request Cafe. So, let's give me some Good Friday songs for this Friday afternoon at the All Request Cafe. 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And coming up at 12:35-ish, I got my question ready for Mike's Music Trivia. And your chance to win yourself 2 taco plates al pastor from Tacos Chinampa. It's time for Father's Day to take old dad out for some tacos. 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

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We're 10 minutes away from the All Request Cafe, and I'm taking orders right now. It's good to order ahead. 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And if you're on Facebook, Facebook me on my Facebook or the Fox Facebook. Give us a like and a follow while you're there, all right? Coming up at 12:35, we're going to play Mike's Music Trivia. A chance for you to win. Yeah, 2 taco plates al pastor from Tacos Chinampa. Yeah, we're going to have some fun, man. All right, get some good Friday orders into me. 880-9292.

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4: All right. Welcome to a Friday edition of the All Request Cafe. Give me some good Friday songs. Songs can help to get us into the weekend. You know how it is. Substitute teacher time. All right. You can hit me up 915-880-9292 or on Facebook, my Facebook or the Fox Facebook. Facebook, man, tell me what you'd like to hear. While you're there, give me a like and a follow and all that kind of stuff. And coming up at 12:35-ish, I got my question ready for Mike's Music Trivia. Your chance to win 2 taco plates al pastor from the great Tacos Chinampa. That's what's happening, so be ready for that. Okay? All right. Till then, let's go ahead and get your orders in, your requests. What can we roll for you? I got an e-quest. Oh, yeah. Can't go wrong with Motley Crue. Good one right here. Don't go away mad. Just go away. It's the All Request Cafe on 92.3 The Fox.

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1: Yes, Mr. Mike, I would like to dedicate night songs to all the people that can't pronounce Mesa correctly.
0: Mesa. Okay.

0: Oh, yeah, man. That's Cinderella. That's a Good Friday song right there. That's Night Songs at the All Request Cafe on 92.3 The Fox. Taking your orders. That's what I'm doing. Your requests, call, phone them on in to me, 880-9292. I'm also checking the eQuest at MikeG923 at Yahoo.com. Also checking Facebook. If you'd like to Facebook me your song, go ahead. Hit me up and give us a like and a follow, okay? Also, coming up at 12:35-ish, I got my question ready for Mike's Music Trivia. Your chance to win 2 taco plates al pastor from the great Tacos Chinampa, just in time for Father's Day. You know, and maybe that'd be a good place to take Dad for some tacos out at Tacos Chinampa on his day, all right? All right, hit me up. Tell me what you'd like to hear, 880-9292. 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
17: Hey, how you doing?
0: We're doing all right.
17: How about some Donny Irish?
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17: Aaliyah.

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1: Yes, Mike.
0: Hi.
1: How about tossing some ZZ Top on that grill?
0: What do you want to hear from the top?
1: Waiting for the bus.
0: Oh, Jesus just left Chicago.

0: Hi, good afternoon. It's the All Request Cafe.
1: Good afternoon, Mike.
0: Hi.
1: How are you?
0: Doing good.
1: All right. Can we get some Kiss?
0: Sure. What do you want to hear?
1: Beth.
0: Beth by Kiss.

0: Hi, good afternoon. It's the I Request Cafe.
1: Yeah, Mike, do you have time to play Jukebox Hero?
0: Jukebox Hero? Foreigner at the I Request Cafe.
1: Foreigner.

0: Jukebox Hero right here at the Hall Request Cafe, a 92.3 The Fox. All right, taking your orders, but it is now time to take a small little break from taking your orders. Let's get into Mike's music trivia, okay? Chance for you to win two taco plates al pastor from the great Tacos Chinampa. You know what? Just in time for Father's Day, you can take Dad out for some tacos for Father's Day. Okay, here's the question, and I'll take caller 4 with a correct answer at 880-9292. All right, today is the 76th birthday of this Rock and Roll Hall of Fame drummer. Okay, his name is Brad Carlson. Also goes as this name from the band Cheap Trick, the great drummer for Cheap Trick. What's his stage name? Give me that. I think it's easy. 880-9292. All right, let's come back with some Steely Dan. We're going to reel in those years next right here at the All Request Cafe.
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0: it's the Fox and the All Request Cafe, and you are my caller four. How you doing?
1: Good, and yourself?
0: All right, doing okay. Let's hook you up with two taco plates al pastor from Tacos Chinampa. If you can name me the stage name of this Rock and Roll Hall of Fame drummer who's turning 76 today. His real name is Brad Carlson. Drummed for the band Cheap Trick.
1: Bun E. Carlos.
0: That was easy. Congrats, man. I got for you those two taco plates al pastor from Tacos Chinampa. We hope you enjoy.

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1: Yeah, could you throw something on the grill for me?
0: Sure, man. What do you want to hear?
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0: All Classics 92.3 The Fox, getting some let out right there with Led Zeppelin. And speaking of Led Zeppelin, Jason Bonham's An Evening of Led Zeppelin is coming to the Sun City Abraham Chavez Theater. All right, August 26th. Tickets, get them through Ticketmaster, or you can also get more information at jasonbonham.net on this great show. Of course, Jason, the son of John Bonham, the legendary drummer of Led Zeppelin, has gotten some musicians together, and it's putting on a great night of some great Led Zeppelin songs. It's going to be awesome. Trip back into time, checking some great Led Zeppelin music. It's coming to the Abraham Chavez Theater, and I got a pair of tickets to give to you. So be listening sometime before 3 o'clock, okay? Possibly next hour. How about that? No, it is going to happen next hour. So be listening. Be on the lookout and get ready to call, because I'll take caller 7. That's what I'm going to be doing next hour right here on 92.3 The Fox.
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7: 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That's what I do. 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

0: All Classics 92.3, The Fox, along with Aerosmith. Dude Looks Like a Lady, Mike Guerrero. Hey, there's a big show coming. It's August 19th. The legendary Carlos Santana. Santana is coming. And the Doobie Brothers, another legendary group. They're going to open up for them, okay? And we're going to have some tickets for you to win. So be listening to see the great Santana. I think like a lot of tickets have already sold. It's almost sold out. But we still have some tickets for you to win, so be on the lookout. Coming up very, very soon right here on the Fox 92.3. Let's come back with some requested CCR next.
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I ain't really sure, but it seems I remember the good times with just a little bit more in focus.

0: Who's my girl? That is Tom Petty and the Heartbreakers. All classics 92.3. The Fox. All right. You Led Zeppelin fans, time to give away some tickets. Tickets for what, you say? Tickets for Jason Bonham's Led Zeppelin evening. It's coming to the Sun City. It's coming to El Paso. It's coming to the Abraham Chavez Theater on August 26th. And if you'd like to go, I got a pair of tickets right now. 880-9292. Call me up. And if you're caller lucky number 7, I'm going to hook you up with a pair of tickets to Jason Bonham's. Of course, the son of the late John Bonham. So I can't hardly wait, man. I love Led Zeppelin, man. So even if just to hear him drumming along with some great music, a night of great Led Zeppelin music, ooh, it's awesome, man. To see it live, great musicianship. Now, tickets are available at the Abraham Chavez Theater box office, also through Ticketmaster. But if you'd like to win some tickets, call right now, 880-9292.
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0: Hi, good afternoon. It's the Fox. A happy Friday. How you doing?
13: Oh, doing great. Mike, how are you?
0: You know what? You're doing even better than great because I got you a pair of tickets to Jason Bonham's Led Zeppelin evening. Congratulations, man.
13: Thank you. That's awesome.
0: It's going to be an awesome show. It's happening on the 26th of August with Jason Bonham and some great musicians coming to the Abraham Chavez Theater. Enjoy your night.
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Three of the Fox. I'm Mike G. Have a rest, a good of what's left of your Friday. Foxy Roxy coming up at 3 o'clock, and I'll join you on Sunday at high noon for the Fox Jukebox. Y'all have a good one.

92.3 The Fox. It's Friday. How you doing, El Paso? Yes, it's the TGIF. El cuerpo lo sabe que es el fin de semana. Here you go, Roxy. Here I'll be hanging out with you all at 7 o'clock on this Friday afternoon. Coming up, I do have your complete weather update for the weekend. Right now, Journey, 92.3 The Fox. Yes.

0: 92.3, The Fox, The Beatles. All right, El Paso, let's take a quick look at the weather so we can plan our weekend accordingly. For tonight, looks like it's going to be lows around 73, and for tomorrow, highs around 102. It's going to be hot, y'all. And then Saturday night, lows around 76. Sunday, highs around 97 with a 30% chance of rain. And then Sunday night, a 40% chance of rain, lows around 70. Monday, también, a 30% chance of rain, highs around 90, lows around 70 for Monday night. But yeah, it's going to be hot. And then we're going to see a little bit of rain here and there. So that's always good, right? When it's really, really hot, luego de repente it rains. Yes, thank you, Mother Nature. That's your weather update on 92.3 The Fox.
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0: Santana on 92.3 The Fox. You cannot miss your chance to see Santana and the Doobie Brothers. That's going to be a great show that's happening at the Don Hoskins Center. August the 16th, you got to be listening for your chance to win them because we might just be giving some away. You never know. Just keep it right here on 92.3 The Fox.
1: Juan Coral for Noticias El Paso this Friday afternoon, bringing you the most recent news from El Paso, Ciudad Juarez, and Las Cruces. Early this morning, a shooting in Midland occurred that left 10 people injured and at least one person dead. Victor Mata Villarreal, 45-year-old from Odessa, was confirmed to be the shooter. Villarreal was wanted for attempted capital murder of a peace officer after firing multiple shots at an MPD officer on Wednesday, June 10th. Today, Congresswoman Veronica Escobar held a press conference at 1 p.m. alongside the new acting ICE director for the entire agency. They both went on a tour of Camp East Montana while discussing issues that have arose in recent months. At about 1 p.m., the El Paso Police Department assisted the U.S. Border Patrol with a water rescue at 20 Rio Grande Leve, but no other details have been released at this moment. For more details on these stories, check us out on social media and follow us on Facebook at El Paso Ya. Be sure to catch us at 5 and 10, your most watched local newscast in the borderland.
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I got you covered. Coming up, Pink Floyd, Billy Joel, right now, Styx. 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

0: 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We're going to be checking in with Mike G out and about. 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
1: Juan Coral for Noticias El Paso this Friday afternoon, bringing you the most recent news from El Paso, Ciudad Juarez, and Las Cruces. Early this morning, a shooting in Midland occurred that left 10 people injured and at least one person dead. Victor Mata Villarreal, 45-year-old from Odessa, was confirmed to be the shooter. Villarreal was wanted for attempted capital murder of a peace officer after firing multiple shots at an MPD officer on Wednesday, June 10th. Today, Congresswoman Veronica Escobar held a press conference at 1 p.m. alongside the new acting ICE director for the entire agency. They both went on a tour of Camp East Montana while discussing issues that have arose in recent months. At about 1 p.m., the El Paso Police Department assisted the U.S. Border Patrol with a water rescue at 20 Rio Grande Leve, but no other details have been released at this moment. For more details on these stories, check us out on social media and follow us on Facebook at El Paso Ya. Be sure to catch us at 5 and 10, your most watched local newscast in the borderland.
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92.3, the Fox of the station. It's going to be hooking up with some chicks with Santana and the Doobie Brothers. 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

0: 92.3 The Fox. I've got your feel-good story of the hour. A couple in British Columbia were reunited with their missing dog 4 days after a serious car crash, thanks to an outpouring of community support. Volunteers, search and rescue teams, and locals helped search everywhere, and they eventually found the dog. 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Aww. The wow. He was there waiting for his owners to come back. Well, I'm glad they all got reunited. That's your feel-good story on 92.3 The Fox.
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3: United Soccer League action. Tomorrow, the El Paso Locomotives will take on Phoenix Rising FC here local to Southwest University Park. 2026 international football action. Yesterday, in opening day of the 2026 FIFA World Cup, Mexico defeated South Africa with a 2-0 victory, while South Korea marked a 2-1 win over Czechia. Today, in day two, Canada will be facing Bosnia, while Team USA will take on Paraguay. So stay tuned on what goes on in the 2026 FIFA World Cup. 2026 NHL action. Yesterday, in game five of the Stanley Cup final, the Hurricanes break the series tie after a thriller 4-2 win over the Golden Knights. On Sunday in Game 6, the Golden Knights will fight to stay alive to force Game 7 against the Hurricanes, leading 3-2. 2026 NBA action. Tomorrow in Game 5 of the NBA Finals, the San Antonio Spurs will fight to stay alive to force Game 6 against the New York Knicks, leading 3-1. So stay tuned on what goes on in the NBA Finals. And don't forget, you can get great Honda deals at 923thefox.com.
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0: Deep Purple on 92.3 The Fox. What movies are coming out in theaters? Let me tell you. Coming out today, Disclosure Day, rated PG-13. Josh O'Connor from The Crown plays a cybersecurity expert who plans to reveal proof that aliens exist. He teams up with Emily Blunt, a weather girl who suddenly develops bizarre powers and starts speaking in an alien tongue on TV. That sounds pretty wild. It is written and directed by Steven Spielberg. You know, he's done so many sci-fi classics like E.T. and many others. That one's the only one coming on theaters today. 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